0: Madrugada UCP.
1: 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Tell all your friend, man.
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Why me? Why?

manager be tripping and stuff, talking about we gotta use water, but I always use some milk and cream for you, cause I think you're kinda sweet. Anyway, you always got on some fly blue suit, and your cufflinks is shining all bright. So what you do?

They're only to hide my guilt and shame. I forgive you, now I ask the same of you. While we were apart, I was human too.